0: 97 Rock and 96.9. You're going to be able to dance the night away tomorrow night at 97 Rock Bike Night. Our very own Megan Carter will be hosting it with the Michael Hun Band. So they'll be dancing underneath the warm skies. The weather's going to be perfect for bike night. 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
0: Former Guns N' Roses drummer Frank Furer has defended bandmate Axl Rose against the perception that he's a scary, mean guy. He described him as the opposite. Of course, Frank played with Guns N' Roses from 2006 to 2025, so he spent a lot of time with Axl Rose. 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

0: 97 Rock, 96.9 local radio, made in Buffalo. The day after the wonderful Rolling Stones weekend we had here, unveiling the new album, Foreign Tongues, their 25th studio album. And Mick Jagger believes his job, and they're talking about touring in 2017. And Mick Jagger believes his job is to provide fans with an escape from their problems and the world during Rolling Stone shows, so he will not be talking politics on stage like some artists do. Even though some of their songs are political, Mick just thinks people want to go and escape the world, and I happen to agree with Mick. Play the music, entertain the crowd, and have fun, and that's what Rolling Stone shows provide. So looking forward to 2017 and a tour from the Rolling Stones. No word yet on any details, including if they're coming to Buffalo, even though they owe Buffalo a show.
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4: Good morning, Todd. 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
18: And I'd like to say hi to my daughter, Abigail, her fiance, Josh, my son, Ian, my oldest son, Austin, my brother trying to get out at Night School Service, the company I used to work for. 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

0: 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Tickets are still available. And Extreme and Tesla are opening up that show, which I'm very excited about. And I hope you are too. So well, I'll be broadcasting live and looking forward to another 97 Rock concert event at Darien Lake. When we come back, some classics from Jimi Hendrix, Pink Floyd, and much, much more.
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0: 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Are we reaching? See, he keeps hanging up. 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

0: enough, the Fleetwood Mac tribute Rumors is going to be at Batavia Downs for the Rockin' the Downs summer concert series that continues every Friday. Last Friday was Quiet Riot. We're going to have Fleetwood Mac coming up as well for the concert list that you definitely want to check out at 97rock.com. I'm Alessia. I'm just trying to cross off all the concerts I can. Recently just saw Rick Springfield. Let me tell you, that was like the shortest concert I've ever been to. He started at 7:30 and ended at 7:30, and that just wasn't long enough. I feel like they're usually longer, and it felt like he only sang a handful of songs. He didn't even sing the one that Sammy Hagar wrote for him. I just was a little bit underwhelmed. That's the word.
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0: Any way you want it, that's the way you're going to get it here on 97 Rock. 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Well, almost. 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
4: 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Nothing from overnight that could be possibly causing any kind of problems. 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
8: It is now 6:27, and we are looking at a hot day today. So we've got 70 degrees right now. Temperature-wise, you know, it's going to be mostly sunny, 89, 90 the high, breezy. Winds are going to increase to about 15 to 20 with gusts up to around 35 miles per hour. But now there is a heat advisory that's in effect, and it depends a little bit on where you are. We'll start with the real heat, and that's up in Niagara, Orleans, Monroe counties. So up north more, you're going to see heat index get up to about 105 this afternoon. The heat advisory is in effect from 11 a.m. till 8 p.m. this evening. Now, if you're in Erie County, Cattaraugus, Allegheny, Genesee, Chautauqua, Wyoming, we are looking at the same advisory, but heat index values in the mid to upper 90s expected, so a little bit, not quite as hot as up there. Tonight, clear skies down to 74. Tomorrow's going to be another warm one. We'll see increasing clouds and a high near 90 degrees once again.
0: Headlines, President Trump's ceasefire with Iran effectively collapsed yesterday as he ordered the reinstatement of a naval blockade and announced that he will impose tolls on shipping in the Strait of Hormuz, which may not be legal in international waters. That has Iran's hackles up as well, and so they're arguing back and forth, but a lot was thrown back and forth at each other yesterday. Meanwhile, health officials in Michigan...

0: Look, I was looking at the egg.
1: Yeah, I'm going to put a brisket leg in this, a turkey ham. All right, 716-210.
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6: Oh, my God. 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
11: Hi there, it's Morgan Freeman. I'm here to talk to you about a serious heart condition that's often missed, ATTR cardiac amyloidosis. It's a condition that can disrupt your life with fatigue, shortness

0: Part-Time Genius is now part of the bill. They're in. So they're going to be playing along with Savo Highway and Out on the Tiles and more to be added. Wilcox Mansion was in studio over the weekend putting together their Led Zeppelin song. So if you play in a band and you'd like to help the cause, and it's not a free, we're not asking for a freebie on this one as well. Cash is involved. But if you'd like to be a part of this, all you have to do is go to 97rock.com, record your Led Zeppelin, your version of a Led Zeppelin song, get it off to us, and we might add you to the bill for the big show. Shred and Reagan present the September show, which is coming from Make-A-Wish. We're going to do it this year for Make-A-Wish. Last year we did it for Rush and the big tribute, or at least the attempt anyway, at building a memorial for Neil Peart in St. Catharines. So what we're going to do this year is just we're going to give it to Make-A-Wish, which is a worthy cause. Love to have you. By the way, we're going to talk to Nancy Peart tomorrow a little bit more about Rush and what those guys have been up to as well. 716-210-9797. Well, next up in the show, we wanted to talk a little bit about, we were talking before in News of the Day about all of these celebrities who are facing anxiety and depression, and they're going through mental health breakdowns, and it's not easy, and it's a tough world, and we get it. So you got to try different options. Sometimes therapy works, sometimes medicine works, sometimes together they work, sometimes they don't work. And then you start thinking of alternative ideas, like, say, ketamine, for example, which, you wouldn't necessarily think would be the first move, but they're finding different things about ketamine. Dusty Slay, for example, on ketamine.
1: Woke up after surgery, and they had me on an IV drip of ketamine. And I don't know if you've done ketamine before. One person does, because if you've done it, you can't contain yourself after somebody brings it up. You know what I mean? For everybody else, the best way I could describe ketamine is if I had two appendixes, I'd try to rupture that other one. Just so I could do ketamine one more time, because that was honestly a lot of fun. I could close my eyes and immediately go into a dream. I'd open my eyes, tell my wife all these things I saw. It was a lot of things. And she'd be like, your eyes were closed for like 10 seconds. I was like, I don't know what to tell you. I've been doing some time traveling. And I know people. I bet I could get some ketamine if I started asking around, But I don't really want to be doing ketamine at the house, It's fun to do drugs in the hospital, You do something, you start freaking out a little bit. They give you something to correct yourself. Start freaking out with your friends. They're like, get out of here before you ruin the whole party.
0: I had to go in for a procedure one time, and they put me on one of those Michael Jackson class of drugs, and it's phenomenal. Like, Michael Jackson knew the stuff, the good stuff to take back in the day. So he's right. You'd want to take it in a hospital. And in a hospital setting, that might be the way you take ketamine.
2: So not a hot tub like Matthew Perry?
0: Probably not. But, like, for example, Dent Neurologic and a few others are offering up this therapy. And Dr. Zoe Spiralito, she's a psychiatric mental health nurse practitioner and a professor at UB. And her thought was, and it's a smart one, her thought was, if nurses are going to have to handle questions and deal with people who are asking about ketamine, why don't we introduce it into the program? And then her next thought was, I should probably take some.

0: Or maybe you just have to look up the lyrics online. I don't know. Whatever way you get the answer, I'll take it. Starting with caller number 9, 716-210-9797.
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6: 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I've seen all good people on the way, and there's a clue in the lyrics because it is a direct reference to a guy that they claim is a huge influence on the band. Yes. 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
7: Send an instant comment to me. Initial it with a loving care.
6: All right, you heard it in there. It's brief, but it is a direct reference, like I just said. Now we need a winner. 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
8: Hey, this is Nick Sorcy.
6: Nick, what are you doing today? You staying cool? Like, what are you up to?
8: I am. I am at work in Buffalo, staying cool.
6: Excellent. Excellent. Good, good, good, good, good. Well, you're not getting beaten down by the heat, so hopefully your brain is at optimum performance here. You heard the little bit of a snippet of I've Seen All Good People. Do you know who they are referencing in that section of lyrics.
8: I'm not 100% sure, but the instant karma is making me think John Lennon.
6: And you know what? You got to have more confidence, buddy. You are 100% correct.
8: Oh, right on.
6: Yeah. They put that in there. They said he was just a massive influence on the band, Yes. They put that in there as a direct reference to Instant Karma, which was recorded the year before it.
8: You know what? I never put that together.
6: I didn't either. I've heard the song a million times, and I know the words, and I'm like, I don't know.
8: Oh, me too, yeah.
6: Yeah. Well, that's right, man. So you get the College of 97 Rock Knowledge Diploma.

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5: We got another Prohibition, not another Prohibition, we got another 97 Rock Bike Night at Prohibition 2020. 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Of course, the Michael Hunn Band will be entertaining you with live music. 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
1: Hey, it's Megan Carter. Just a couple weeks till that Van Halen tribute. That's going to crush Batavia Downs Friday, July 31st. 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
1: Hey, it's Megan Carter. This was the worst week to decide to go low carb because I keep hearing all day today, it's mac and cheese day. Ah, you guys are killing me, but I digress. I still can't stay away from this classic from the incomparable Gary Shandling.
2: As long as I've been doing stand-up, I've talked about dating. Now I'm involved in a relationship because I figured, hey, what could be worse than dating? So, no, and I'm very loyal in a relationship. You know, any relationship, even when I go out with my mom, I don't look at other moms, you know. I don't go, ooh, I wonder what her macaroni and cheese tastes like. Even when I'm playing with my friend's dog, I feel like I'm cheating on my dog. I swear to God, I feel like I come home with there's dog hair all over me. My dog goes, where the hell have you been? You go, I was at the barber shop. This is human hair. I swear. All right, I threw the ball once. And I'm trying to make this relationship work because, you know, I think that's the key to the whole thing. You know, I think you date for a while, you're in a relationship, eventually in your life you have to get married because you just have to at some point in your life. You have to. That's how I feel. That's probably what I'll say at the ceremony. I'll probably go, I have to. No, it's I do, Gary. No, I have to. Trust me, it's an internal pressure. I'll explain it to you at the reception.
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enjoy it on your big drive home on 97 Rock. Hey, it's Megan Carter. Actually, on this day in 1982 is when Floyd had their big premiere of The Wall movie in London. And if you're a Floyd fan, of course, you've definitely seen it. I know that I've seen it. At least I think I have. I don't remember much, though, for various reasons.

0: 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Local radio made in Buffalo. Hey, it's Megan Carter. So I know that you know that so many of the British 60s acts were influenced by the one and only Elvis Presley. The Beatles were obsessed. They actually got to meet Elvis at his mansion. And Mick Jagger was obsessed as well. But Mick Jagger never got to meet him. I was listening to him on the Conan O'Brien Needs a Friend podcast earlier this week. And he told this story about how John Lennon warned him not to meet Elvis. Here, I grabbed the audio.
1: Never meet your heroes. I would never meet Elvis, Mick, if I were you. And so I didn't. I took John's advice. It was really stupid of me, really, but I mean, I would love to have met Elvis. Why did I take John's advice? And so it sort of put me off. So I wanted to keep my Elvis to myself, my version of Elvis.
2: Yeah.
1: And so I didn't want my version of Elvis shattered like John's was. But maybe my Elvis version would have been different.
0: Bummer for Mick Jagger. Never got to meet Elvis. But, I mean, Stones are kicking. Their new album, Foreign Tongues, is amazing. We actually have one of the new tracks in the stars coming up in just a little bit on your big drive home here on 97 Rock. Hold on.
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And then she was so nice. 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